0: Die junge Nacht.
1: 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You only live once, let the people see.

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1: Drink. 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Das Ding. Das Ding. Das Ding. Das Ding. Das Ding. Das Ding. Das Ding. Das Ding. Das Ding. Das Ding. Das Ding. Das Ding. Das Ding. 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Das Ding. Das Ding. 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Das Ding. 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Das Ding. 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Das Ding. Das Ding. 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Das Ding. Das Ding. Das Ding. Das Ding. Das Ding. Das Ding. Das Ding. Das Ding. Das Ding. Das Ding. Das Ding. Das Ding. Das Ding. Das Ding. Das Ding. Das Ding. Das Ding. Das Ding. Das Ding. Das Ding. Das Ding. Das Ding. Das Ding. Das Ding.

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1: 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That's when I knew that your heart was scarring. Friends to lovers need a part to star in. 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
3: 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If I could do it, then work on you. 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

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We've lost dancing. 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If I can live through. We've lost dancing.